right, it's 5 o'clock on the dot here on Portland's Jazz Radio, KMHD Gresham. And you know what we're doing? We're celebrating jazz in all of its glory, celebrating being alive, listening to good music together. Perfect soundtrack for whatever you're getting into, or maybe getting out of, I don't know. I'm Derek, it's 5 o'clock, it's the Needle Drop. We just heard Les McCann from the album On Time with an in-and-out quick hit on So What. And Sonny Rollins gave us From the Bridge, his return to action after his hiatus on the Williamsburg Bridge, You Do Something to Me. Well, I've been beginning every hour of the program on this solstice Sunday with a version of Summertime. So, let's do it one more time. How about some hot sauce? It's warm. It's actually perfect today, I feel like, temperature-wise. But the heat wave is on the way. It's supposed to get into the 90s the next couple of days. So, soak up this perfect temperature while you can. Prepare thyself to hydrate, as always. We got Juan Omerbert's Latin Jazz Quintet coming at you. Summertime. And may your living be oh so easy. It's the Needle Drop on KMHD.

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Unbelievable. Isn't it? It's unbelievable the body of work that Miles Davis left us. From Seven Steps to Heaven, so near, so far. Absolutely stunning. Tony Williams on drums, Herbie on keys, George Coleman on tenor, Ron Carter on bass, the genesis for the second great quintet. And I love the LP. The liner notes begin with a quote: "This above all, to thine own self be true, and it must follow as the night, the day, that thou canst not then be false to any man." Miles always true to himself and his artistic vision. You're hearing these records on the Needle Drop KMHD about 14 minutes past 5 on this first day of summer time. Speaking of, we began with Juan Almutbert's Latin Jazz Quintet. A little slab of summertime, some hot sauce, as it were. And now we're going to get into some sweet, slow Sunday soul on the Needle Drop. The Hamilton Movement, direct from Naptown, Indianapolis. Not much is known about them, but that's about to change thanks to our friends at Now Again. They had one song, a 45, She's Gone. It became a Northern Soul hit, and the 45 was exchanged for large sums of money. And it was the manager and their promoter, Dick Melvin, who basically turned his home amongst his dwelling into an archive of this band that he managed, that he co-wrote the music for, that he helped bring into this world, even though not many people even knew who they were. And thankfully, he opened up his home to Now Again, and the archive is now in the light of a summer's day. It's the Hamilton Movement coming out.

Stunning spiritual jazz out of Japan from 2025, dropped at tail end of last year. Takura Okada and the album Konoma. It's my favorite record right now, one of them anyways. Portrait of Yanagi. Sven Van Hees gave us Seasonal Bounty. The Bounty of Summer Upon Us from the album Gemini from 2000. The Hamilton Movement out of Indianapolis, soon to be released. Lost to the Dustbin. But now back. Your love brings out the man in me. Almost 5:30. Wow, that was a good one. Hope you enjoyed it. Hope you're having a fine solstice and an absolutely peaceful and enjoyable Sunday. And I just want to say thanks for hanging out with me and listening to these records. Got one now that is not from my collection, but from that of Mint Gallery Records. We are highlighting them for the Record Store Rundown in June. Head to the website to find out all the details about this wonderful gem of a record store in the Mississippi District. Lots of great content to be had as well at the website. Going to roll now a record from Mint Gallery that I'd never heard of, and I'm so glad to have it now in my wheelhouse. Marilyn Moore, very excellent vocalist. This one recorded in New York City in the winter of 1957. And some heavy hitters on the record, including Ossie Johnson on drums, Milt Hinton on the bass, Al Cohn on saxophones and bass clarinet. Marilyn Moore, Is You Is or Is You Ain't My Baby, right here on listener-supported KMHD.

I know this came out in 1977, but doesn't it still kind of sound like the future? I think so. Ozzy Muth, the masters of Brazilian fusion, from their masterpiece, one of many, so many masterpieces, Agüia Não Come Mosca, and this one called Despertar, which means to awaken, which is what today is all about, the sound of summer, the feelings of summer awakening. Happy summer solstice to you, my friend. It's KMHD Jazz Radio. We're listening to records. This one's going around and around on turntable two. Preceding this, we just heard Paul Gonsalves' Getting Together, a nice slow blues called Low Gravy. Marilyn Moore began it all. Is you is or is you ain't, my baby. Well, thanks for being part of my experience today listening to records. I'm so glad you're out there. Hope you're having a fantastic solstice, sweet and serene Sunday. And you stay safe, stay strong. Keep listening to jazz. Take care of yourself. Hydrate. Heat wave is on the way. And don't touch that dial. Bree has an outstanding stepping out on the other side of my final set of music. And the evening is going to be in full solstice celebration at the Bright Moments Cafe. I know for a fact Lindera, the proprietor of said cafe, has a lovely show dialed up for you. The Archive with Bobby D. And tune into The Message, Carlton Jackson, may he rest in peace. It's 1 hour from his birthday episode where he celebrated the beautiful fact that he was born. And we miss him greatly. We're going to end with one more Summertime. Sarah Vaughan remixed by the UK producer UFO, transforming her version into something else, something languid, shimmering waves of heat. And then we'll end the program with Horace Silver offering up a song for my father. This is Derek and the Needle Drop signing off.

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Thank you, Derek. Another phenomenal needle drop this afternoon. And now it's my turn as we ease into these later hours of the summer solstice. I know it's going to be bright until like 9:30, at least here in the Northern Hemisphere, where I'm broadcasting from, to wherever you are listening from on Steppin' Out. And I have one of my very, very favorite summer songs, something borrowed from the edges of the Jazz Without Boundaries universe, but doesn't feel all that distant to me. The post-punk band, one of the first groups ever signed to London's famed Factory record label, the Drudy Column. One of my favorite guitarists, Vinnie Riley, here with the song Sketch for Summer for you to kick off tonight's Steppin' Out on Portland's Jazz Radio, listener-supported KMHD.

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Dorothy Ashby, that incredible reading of Little Sunflower from Afro-Harping, the Druidy Column, welcoming in this summer solstice with us at the top of the hour, gave us Sketch for Summer. All of these songs waiting for you on the playlist at kmhd.org. And I'm Bree. I'm hanging out here just with you until 7 o'clock. Diving back in and sending heavenly thanks to one of the legends of Cape Jazz who passed away this past week, Abdullah Ibrahim, one of the voices of apartheid, one of the voices of jazz in South Africa, here with Black and Brown Cherries for you on KMHD.

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Some happy hour sounds from Esquivel, his 1968 self-titled album. That was, of course, Miniskirt, coming to you on KMHD Jazz Without Boundaries. The Billy Taylor Trio and a bit of Bedlam. Some contemporary sounds from the Cold Busted label down in San Francisco. We heard New Vintage, the legendary Cape jazz artist and activist Abdullah Ibrahim at the top gave us Black and Brown Cherries. 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Now we're going to keep on celebrating greatness. Up next with the saxophone colossus himself, the great Sonny Rollins. Sonny Rollins plus four, Pent Up House on Steppin' Out, only on listener-supported KMHD.

a great fan of the artist Okonski. And if you are too, well, you are going to be very pleased to know he's coming in, going to be performing as part of the Waterfront Blues Festival After Party on July 2nd. Details for that show and all the jazzy, funky social happenings going on in and around Portland on our website at kmhd.org/live-events. From his album Magnolia, we heard Runner Up. Red Garland running out that black velvet. Sonny Rollins at the top with Pent Up House. I'm Bree, just about to bid you adieu. Wish you a glorious Sunday night, a very, very happy summer solstice. I know that Lynn Darroch is going to make it extra bright for you at 7 o'clock. And I'll see you tomorrow on Taking Off from 4 to 6. Until then, be good to each other. Stay hydrated. Tell someone you love them and have a fantastic week. Here's Hank Jones with Try a Little Tenderness on Steppin' Out, only on KMHD.

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Welcome to the Bright Moments Cafe. I'm Lynn Darrow, here on the banks of the Willamette, bringing you interviews, musical stories, and plenty of recorded music, exploring local roots with a global reach. And today is the longest day of the year, the summer solstice, known in the UK as midsummer. That's not really the middle of summer here, but we might as well celebrate anyway. Seattleites march in the Fremont Solstice Parade. New Yorkers meet up for mass yoga in Times Square. Canadians celebrate National Indigenous Peoples Day. And in Scandinavia, they dance around the Maypole. Watch the sunrise at Stonehenge, at the Temple of the Sun in Cusco, or in Scotland at the Ring of Brodgar. No matter, what we're celebrating is the peak of the sunlight that boosts energy and enhances our mood. It's a magical moment, and whether you're dancing round bonfires or just quietly reflecting, you need a soundtrack for the season. So come on into our little theater of the mind where, as the song says, you can hear the sound of violins long before it begins. Make me sway, as only you know how. Sway me smooth, sway me now. Feel those solstice rays boosting your energy. Dan Walensky here on the saxophone. Glad you could join us.

Brooklyn Funk Essentials now for dancing round that solstice bonfire here in the Bright Moments Cafe.

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Saxophonist and composer Christopher McBride with his band The Whole Proof, and that was Punta Cana, a light touch with a Latin feel for the longest day of the year, when we celebrate the energizing sun at its zenith. Ben Sidran before that with Blue Camus, to the other guy, you're the other guy, to the stranger, you're the stranger. And I'm Lynn Darroch. Glad you could join us for a summer solstice celebration here in the Bright Moments Cafe on No Despair Radio. And now let's relax even deeper into a cinematic soundscape with a composition by Montreal's Alexis Martine.

0: Portland trumpeter and composer Cyrus Nabipour with another cinematic composition designed to set your imagination free on the canvas provided by the music in our playlist for the longest day of the year. Happy summer solstice. We'll be right back.
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Dave McMurray on flute with his composition, The Plum Blossom. Now that we've reached the solstice, those blossoms have formed hard green plums that are absorbing the sun at its peak. Glad you could join us here in the Bright Moments Cafe.

Brazilian singer and pianist Eliane Elias with a song for the summer solstice, Kissed by Nature. You're in the Bright Moments Cafe.

Toronto bassist and composer Josh Warren. Gratitude from his new album, The Path. That beat says New Orleans, doesn't it? And before that, Eugene's Joe Manis on the tenor saxophone with Bean Green. I'm Lynn Darroch, here with you in the Bright Moments Cafe, spinning a soundtrack for the longest day of the year. And whether you're peering through a slot at the rising sun in Cusco or dancing around a bonfire in Austria, the solstice is a magical moment when we acknowledge the source of our crops' health and well-being. And here at the Zenith, let's take it easy with Jose Donato.

You're listening to the title track on Eastern Washington percussionist and educator Michael Waldrop's Native Son. It's another strand in the soundscape we're weaving for you here in the Bright Moments Cafe on the longest day of the year. I'm Lynn Darrow. Thanks for joining us. We'll be right back.

Welcome to the Bright Moments Cafe. I'm Lynn Deroot, here on the banks of the Willamette, bringing you interviews, musical stories, and plenty of recorded music, exploring local roots with a global reach. And today, it's the longest day of the year, the summer solstice, known in the UK as midsummer. Not really the middle of summer here, but we might as well celebrate anyway. Seattleites march in the Fremont Solstice Parade. New Yorkers meet up for mass yoga in Times Square. Canadians celebrate National Indigenous Peoples Day. And in Scandinavia, they're dancing round the maypole. Watch the sun rise at Stonehenge at the Temple of the Sun in Cusco, or in Scotland at the Ring of Brodgar. No matter, what we're celebrating is the peak of the sunlight that boosts energy and enhances our mood. It's a magical moment, and whether you're dancing round bonfires or just quietly reflecting, you need a soundtrack for the season. So come on into our little theater of the mind, where we're weaving a magic carpet from music of comfort and joy. And you'll find those emotions and more when Carrie Pollitzer's Bossa PDX presents New York saxophonist Laura Dreyer and the music of Dom Salvador at the 1905 on Thursday, the 25th of June. But you can find those emotions everywhere, like Ecuador, home of bassist and composer Carlos Mena, here with Coraza, which can mean armor or protection, a kind of martial theme, or maybe it's accompaniment for a solstice parade in the Andes. Glad you could join us.

Nicholas Payton now with Esperanza Spalding and Kareem Riggins. From Payton's new album, Triune, you're in the Bright Moments Cafe. Glad you could join us.

0: Drummer Peter Erskine from his Dr. Band album. The Outer Bridge Ensemble before that with Determined. You know, I was reminded of Erskine by a documentary about Wayne Shorter, who he played with in Weather Report. It's one of the better music documentaries I've seen in recent years, although all of them are interesting, and that's why all are welcome here in the Bright Moments Cafe, where we honor every voice that wants to sing, on time, in tune, and dedicated to the song, of course. Glad you could join us in the Solstice Choir. We'll be right back.
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Colorado pianist Sue Cahill, Serenata, from her new album Evanstonia. And speaking of music documentaries, there's another good one that captures the heartbreaking story of Bill Evans. But don't despair like Bill did, because the story An American Dream is coming up with Tom Grant on piano, playing the uplifting tune, Joy Spring. Glad you could be with us here today in the Bright Moments Cafe.

an American dream, we believe. Set our souls free, no responsibilities, back to the land in the 70s when forces of darkness were ascending. Pure we'd be, but sustained by scraps from the system we'd flee. A dream of land, cheap and steep, laws weak, and temp jobs anytime it seemed, picking ferns or pulling seedlings. In A-frames and domes never finished, under tarps and tar paper, leaky stoves, pumps, froze outhouse with no door, changing diapers on concrete floors, raising chickens, goats, and swapping schemes about how to succeed as the cedar bandits we intended to be. A lot of big cedars lay among second growth sea, left by loggers in the day, slow to rot, good for shakes at night. We'd buck and split, rig a line to the road, slide bolts to truck below. Never earned much though, enough for pot and plywood, food for the table, pride and bloody knuckles our reward. Harder than we thought out there on the edge. Chickens escape, ruin the garden. Neighbor with a shotgun'll kill 'em, but misses wound some mess, inedible when finally boiled and plucked. No electricity and hauling water from the stream. Soul's not really free, but in another kind of bondage.

She was always heating water. It seemed up early, infant on a hip and a load of wet sticks. Pretty soon enough to leave husband and son, become a belly dancer in Portland. Pretty soon enough to see. It wasn't very far, really, from the end of the road all the way back to the city. Still, a noble dream, this living free when dark forces are ascending. Back to the land, soul refreshing, yes. Light out for the territories like Huck Finn. Vanish into the forest, but sustained there by scraps from the system, we'd flee. An American dream.

Guitarist and composer Julian Loggi from his new album, Scenes from Above. Hope it carried you up where you can float with zero gravity. That was the title of the tune by pianist and composer Lisa Hilton you heard before this one. All of them are just strands in the tapestry of sound we're weaving for you here in the Bright Moments Cafe on the longest day of the year. A magic carpet of sound to take you near the sun as it signals the changing of the seasons. So let's dance in celebration along with Dunn Was and the Pan Detroit Ensemble. Then we'll let the master have the last word today. Miles Davis up.

Miles Davis from 1986. He was always searching for the next thing, always changing with the times. And today it's a time of change, too, on the longest day of the year. And we're celebrating this magical planetary moment here in the Bright Moments Cafe. I'm Lynn Darroch, and on behalf of all your friends, let me say that I'm glad that you could join us today. Leon Cotter will be with you next week, same time, same place.

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1: All right, you're listening to The Archive, presented by Albina Music Trust. My name is Bobby, and tonight we have a special edition of the program. We'll be exploring the legacy of our in-house record label, listening back to some of the music we've rescued, preserved, and released by musicians of color here in Portland, as well as a few tidbits along the way regarding how those projects came to be. Tracks like this one in the background by The Gangsters. This is our inaugural LP. It's one that came together through a chance encounter with drummer Calvin Walker. And Calvin, he'd go on to found this project with yours truly, and well, the rest is history. So I hope you'll join me for the next couple hours as we probe just a layer deeper into this music. It'd only be proper to kick this off with bandleader, composer, and trumpeter Thera Memory and his opus, Suite for Funk Band, as performed by The Gangsters somewhere in the early 1970s. 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

0: All right, you're listening to The Archive, presented by Albina Music Trust. And what you heard there was Sweet for Funk Band by the Gangsters from the early 1970s, and just a remarkable contribution to the canon of early jazz fusion here in Portland, Oregon, what we like to call symphonic soul. The Gangsters featured Thera Memory on trumpet, Jimmy and Johnny Sanders on the Rhodes piano and organ. We had Lester McFarlane on the electric bass, Michael Cooper and Melvin Ban on saxophones, Rob Manning on the electric guitar, Ronnie Young on percussion, and Calvin Walker rounding that out on the drums. Some fun facts about the Gangsters. At the time of this recording, everyone in the band was under 25 years old. They rehearsed at the Albina Arts Center, now known to some as the Soul Restoration Center on Northeast Killingsworth Street. And they were the only black band to perform at the Vortex Music Festival, the only state-sponsored rock festival in our country's history. Members of the group would go on to perform with the Jazz Crusaders, B.B. King, and the Jeff Lorber Fusion. And in 2018, we had the great fortune to reunite members of the group and facilitate their oral history. This recording came on a quarter-inch reel located by Michelle Vasica Cooper among her father's belongings, the late saxophonist Michael Cooper. There we have the Gangsters. Next up in our catalog is the legendary Beyonds. This is one called Let's Talk About Love. 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
1: Plato said, does love really exist? Or is man using it as a crutch?

OPB and KMHD corporate circle sponsors, like Schwabi, are proud to invest in Jazz Without Boundaries and independent journalism. 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

All right, you're listening to The Archive, presented by Albina Music Trust. And that there was the legendary Beyonds with There We Were, Here We Are. Before that was Love Notes, and we started that with Let's Talk About Love, all from the Beyonds, featuring on vocals Jetty Beasley, Denarvel Brazel, Thirdest Channel, Ira Hammond, and James Timms. Ooh, this 1977 record features the group Pleasure as the backing band, but was never released in its time. Beyonds got their start as teenagers singing in the hallways of Portland's Jefferson High School, and they play for the school's basketball team. They'd go on to just perform on so many bills with groups like The Whispers, Bloodstone, Blue Magic, and in 2019, we got these gentlemen together to tell their story, and the music we have here was restored. But it wasn't easy. In order to play this tape, we had to bake it, which requires an industrial-grade food dehydrator situated at about 130 degrees. You pop the tape in overnight and voila, excess moisture is supposed to be removed and the tape is less likely to shed. And it worked out. In other words, we succeeded in not destroying this tape in the process of listening to it. Very important. Oral histories for both the Gangsters and the Beyonds were recorded by Chase Spross with project design by Brian Mumford. And next up, we have Slickaphonic with a tune by bassist Randy Smith. It's called Bubba. 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

All right, you're listening to The Archive, presented by Albina Music Trust. And that there was a smoker by none other than Slickaphonic, the tune called Doing It. Before that was Back Into My Life Again and Bubba. Slickaphonic, of course, fronted by the man they call Randy Smith on the bass guitar. We had Milton Davis on the vocals, Kit Garut and Doug Lewis playing guitars as well, and the horn section, Donnie and Ronnie Miller, Tom Tucker on the drums and percussion, Andre Billingsley and Jimmy Washington, respectively. That was 1975, recorded by Bob Stoutenberg over at Recording Associates, the studio located at Southeast 67th and Powell Boulevard. It is currently a weed shop. We'd like to thank Sam Slater for facilitating that release, a 1975 reel-to-reel recording that was otherwise buried. Next up, we have a 1978 recording from the group Transport, helmed by the great Randy Monroe. This is a tune called Disco Fantasyland. Once again, you're listening to The Archive.

right, you're listening to The Archive, presented by Albina Music Trust, and that was the music of Transport with Stay With Me. Before that, we had Move Your Body to the Music and Disco Fantasyland. That featured Randy Monroe on the electric bass, members of the Gangsters Michael Cooper, Jimmy Sanders, and Johnny Sanders. We had on vocals Regina Irvins and Roslyn Johnson, guitar Bob McClarty, Narvi James on the drums, and the horn section featuring Doug Lawrence and Edwin Wack as well. Now you might be thinking, what's going on with the fidelity there? That recording sounds pretty jacked. And let me tell you, that's because it was. Upon recording what was to be the group's 1978 demo, these master tapes were tossed in the garbage in light of a divorce proceeding gone sideways. And it wasn't until 2015 when Bob Stoutenberg at Recording Associates located a mono board mix of the tape, which we then utilized as a reference when reaching out to the group. Similar to the Gangsters Project, the band had not heard this music in about 40 years. And in collaboration with bandleader Randy Monroe, we eventually brought an LP of this music to fruition in 2021. But again, there were obstacles. Band members came out of the woodwork, locating alternate mixes of the recording, and preserving all these tapes was just like playing audio fidelity paperboy. Luckily, we had the assistance of Gus Elge and finally located a stereo mix on cassette. But in order to listen back to it properly, it involved reshelling the cassette tapes. In other words, taking the cassette apart and carefully replacing the reel of tape inside it with a new plastic shell. But then the tape, it wasn't rolling across the playhead on the cassette deck properly, so Gus had to learn the playback habit of the tape and reposition the playhead via his machine's azimuth control. And at this stage, it sounded pretty good, but we could still hear some of the 16th notes of the drummer's hi-hat dropping out of the mix. So in post-production, Gus made thousands of manual edits to equalize and master that hi-hat so we could hear it on the recording you hear today. Wow. If you haven't changed the channel yet, the good news is that this project led to another with the group Transport, a fusion record from 1979. And here's the opening track, Latin Summer. 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

All right, you're listening to The Archive, presented by Albina Music Trust, and that was Transport off their self-titled release, the tracks Chrome Dome and Latin Summer. And this is a very different record than the group's prior disco output, and it's all because of Disco Demolition Night. If you don't know about this, you gotta Google it. In 1979, a Chicago-based baseball broadcaster rallied legions of fans to bring disco records to the baseball field at Comiskey Park, where a nationally televised broadcast would depict thousands of people, truly a mob, just burning their disco records in a fiery heap at midfield. And that was that. That ended disco. The next day, Americans would come to reject the genre, and the disco recording industry just shuttered overnight. Now, this was felt all the way out here in Portland, and the recording you just heard is the result of the group Transport's pivot to just drop all that disco stuff and make a fusion record. So the horns and vocalists stepped away, and the group's rhythm section got back in the lab. Towner Gallagher on the drums, Jimmy and Johnny Sanders, Rob Manning, and Jeff Bruce, to be exact. And shout out to Eric Mast for bringing that and the Slickophonic LP designs to light, basing his artwork off promotional one-sheet logos and scratch designs in the margins of original track listings. These demos truly got a spitshine, courtesy of Eric Mast. Now, next up in the Albina Music Trust catalog, we have the band Lights Out with a tune from 1982 called Tonight. 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

right, you're listening to The Archive, presented by Albina Music Trust. That was the music of Lights Out, their song Take It. And before that, we had Surrender Your Love and the tune Tonight. Lights Out was fronted by trumpeter Tony Collins, and the record features the earliest recorded output from Grammy-nominated vocalist Andy Stokes. In addition, you hear Dennis Springer, Carrie McCoy, Damian Dillon, John Mazzocco, Dave Mills, and Greg Dalton on that record. And Greg, a.k.a. G-Mac, would go on to session relentlessly in Los Angeles, working with everyone from Patrice Rushen to Tupac. He's featured on Tupac's All Eyes on Me LP. And in the late 90s, he would come to mentor Kamasi Washington. In fact, Kamasi played in his band. So, just a wonderful collection of musicians there. In addition, we have Dave Mills to thank for holding on to that 1982 demo tape. And all these years later, we were able to track it down and work with Dave to get that thing out there. Shout out to Dave. We had the pleasure of experiencing a Lights Out reunion performance in 2022 at Clyde's Prime Rib upon the release of that record. And thanks to our inside man, Mr. Calvin Walker, a complete oral history of the band came to pass. Same goes for all the oral histories in our catalog. Shout out to Calvin. Next up is a solo outing by Slickaphonic vocalist Milton Davis, backed by the group Pleasure. This one's called Would It Matter? 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

right, you're listening to The Archive, presented by Albina Music Trust, and that was Milton Davis with the long-lost Portland Trail Blazers anthem, Blazer Mania. Now, this was recorded during the 1976-77 NBA season and would be played on loudspeakers throughout the team's championship run, but would never be released in its time. Tragically, Milton Davis passed away as the record was in pre-production. But we thank writer and producer Ron Stassens for preserving these demo tapes and advancing the record's release in 2023. Before that, we had a tune called Headed for the Disco and another Would It Matter. Next up, we have the Youth Sound Stage Band and Mass Choir, a 100-voice elementary through high school student choir interspersed with musicians from nearly every band in our catalog. Truly, a heavy lineup. This recording was made at Jefferson High School in 1982, and here we have the track, Thank You, Lord. You're listening to The Archive.

All right, you heard it right here. You're listening to The Archive, presented by Albina Music Trust. And that was the Youth Sound Choir and Stage Band live at Jefferson High School on May 2nd, 1982. The track, I Need to Pray, featured Iris Holiday on the vocals. And before that, Thank You, Lord, featuring Martell Irons. Once again, this was a 100-voice mass choir with a backing band, all made up of elementary through high school students with support from adult mentors. This production was made possible in large part due to the efforts of choir director Ken Berry, as well as band directors Thera Memory and Greg McKelvey, all highly decorated musical directors. In fact, Thera would go on to receive a Grammy for his work with bassist Esperanza Spalding. And I can't stress enough how important it felt to document this group. You see, the premise of the recording, it's fascinating. In 1982, Ken, Thera, Greg, and others were not pleased with the lack of culturally responsive arts education they were seeing as teachers in Portland public schools. So, with an approaching bond measure that would increase PPS investment in the arts, the Youth Sound Concert came together. It was made possible through the efforts of Albina residents recruiting students throughout Portland to join the band, and then rehearsing the band, fundraising, and lobbying the school district to demonstrate just what the community was capable of with increased resources. Roughly 1,500 people came out to this show, and even the fire marshal showed up to enforce the fact that maximum capacity had been reached. So, to say the least, the efforts of this group was very successful, and we thank Ken Berry for holding on to all the materials associated with the project. In order to put it out, we sorted through roughly 80 tapes, hundreds of photos, and over 1,000 pages of oral history transcription from members of the band. It was just a massive project and a joy to reunite all the kids who are now very much adults and learn more about the group. And next up, we have The Shades of Brown featuring Greg Smith. This is a tune called Searching for Love. 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

All right, there you have it. Greg Smith and the Shades of Brown with Greg's Ode to Black Women, a tune called Black Woman. Before that was Searching for Love, and that about does it. As a reminder, you've been listening to The Archive presented by Albina Music Trust. My name is Bobby Smith, and today's episode featured music from our in-house label. For more information on these recordings, as well as our musician-led programming, and to dig through some of the pre-internet photography, film, audio, and oral history work we've taken on, check us out online, albinamusictrust.com/archive. Now to round this out, I'd be remiss if I did not include the music of Damo Branch. This was the first recording in our catalog to feature a contemporary local musician, and for good reason. Damo not only hails from Portland, but was mentored by numerous musicians in our catalog. And at 23 years old, he's released The Melodies of a Branch, a solo drum recording made in Latvia. I'll leave you with this one from the record, a track called A Black Thought. You've been listening to The Archive.

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1: 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It is a partnership between Mount Hood Community College, Oregon Public Broadcasting, and, of course, you. Thank you for checking out the message here on my birthday. Kind of a loose but fun sort of birthday ride through some music that I really enjoy listening to in the past years and for the future. Stuff that will stay with me, and hopefully it's going to stay with you for sure. We just heard Styx Hooper from his solo album, The World Within, and a tune called Passion. Bill Evans from Symbiosis, and we heard the second movement, The Largo, Part 1. And Brenda Russell, Waiting for You, from the Ultimate Collection of Brenda Russell. And Speak Like a Child, Herbie Hancock, kind of got the set going. Hopefully your evening is going well, and mine is going just fine. Got plenty of music for you, and, you know, we can dig in like we always do on a Sunday evening and just enjoy the stuff. Lots of people to come up. Art Blakey, John Coltrane, Jan Schaefer again, Thad Jones, Mel Lewis, and this from Donny Hathaway. We're going to hear the Leon Russell tune, A Song for You, right here at The Message on Jazz Radio, 89.1 FM.

Oh, yes, indeed. Jazz Without Boundaries at 89.1 FM, KMHD. 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Some great music from Sonny Fortune from one of those Horizon A&M great releases. Awakening, we just heard. Jan Gunnar Hoff before that from his album Moving. We heard the title track. Donny Hathaway from a Donny Hathaway collection. Live version of A Song for You, written by Leon Russell. 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As I said, you're listening to The Message. We're into our second hour here, and we go until 10 o'clock tonight. So if you have to step out, you can always do that and come back and hang with us. It's totally cool. Back into the music, and you know, coming right up, Thad Jones, Mel Lewis Orchestra, and Billy Cobham, a super group called Players that I enjoy their work, and we've heard it here on KMHD from time to time. But right now, here's something very familiar, and it's from John Coltrane, and it's the great tune Giant Steps, right here. Jazz Without Boundaries, 89.1 FM, KMHD.

Portland's Jazz Radio, KMHD, and you're listening to The Message with Carlton Jackson. And once again, some great stuff from Jan Schaefer from his album Ear Meal, a thing called Happy Feet. Joshua Redman from his album Wish, one of his early albums, if not the first that he released under his own name. And we heard, along with Pat Metheny, the great tune Turnaround. John Coltrane from Giant Steps. We heard the title track from there. And that kind of gets us up to where we need to be. Hey, if you're listening to our station and, you know, you hear some music go by and you didn't get the title or, you know, just not quick enough on the draw or something like that, there is the playlist box up at the KMHD website. And there's a real-time accounting of what's going on that runs through the playlist box. And there's also archival lists and whatnot from the programs that we have. So if you know an approximate time of when it was and what day it was and what program it was, you have a good chance of going up to the archives and, you know, getting things together, as it were. So check that out next time you go up to kmhd.org. The playlist box is right there, and it's cool. I couldn't find the Madeline Peyrou that we had as a request, but Nancy Wilson was the secondary, and she's not second in anybody's book for sure, but very cool stuff. Coming up a little bit later, the Adjoms Mel Lewis Orchestra, Clarence Carter, and Art Blakey. But right now, Nancy Wilson from the album Hollywood My Way and Moon River. Nice little bossa nova. You got it right here at The Message on Jazz Radio, Jazz Without Boundaries, 89.1 FM.

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Hey there. Look at us. And a hearty good morning to you. It's me, your buddy Blair, here on Portland's Jazz Radio KMHD. And I'm here for you. I know mornings can be tender, and we've got some beautiful music to help you ease into your day. We just listened to So Far Away by the Crusaders. That was Carole King's ballad, stretched to nearly 12 minutes, which I think is what that song deserves. All right. Our next track is from James Moody. He's about to coax us into Monday with some sweet, floaty tenor sax with I'm in the Mood for Love, also known as Moody's Mood for Love, here on KMHD, Jazz with

It's you. You know, I've said it before and I'll say it again because it bears repeating that everything that happens in your life is a gift. I'm coming out swinging. Everything that happens in your life is a gift. And if you treat it that way, if you experience it that way, you'll spend the rest of your life unwrapping presents. And speaking of which, you are currently listening to KMHD, Jazz Without Boundaries. My name is Blair, and I welcome you to the morning session. We just got to hear Timothy McNeely on guitar with a track out of Texas in 1972. That one was called Easy, Easy, Easy. Ahead of that was Eric Dolphy and Booker Little on It's Magic off of their 1960 Far Cry session. We also got to hear Aretha Franklin's sister, Carolyn, with the track Sunshine Holiday. And to top off that set was the Tadao Hayashi Harp Trio doing their take on the song Watch What Happens. All right, let's watch what happens. Up next, we've got a track called Toy from Cannonball Adderley with Bill Evans, Percy Heath, and Connie Kay off the 1962 album Know What I Mean? You Know What I Mean. Keep on listening.

Good morning. You're tuned in to listener-supported KMHD, Portland's Jazz Radio, and this is the morning session. That was Aretha Franklin doing her take on the Bob Lind song, Elusive Butterfly, off of her album Soul 69. Ahead of that was the Nils Jazz Ensemble covering the Blackbirds' song Summer Love, and that featured Peruvian saxophonist Nilo Espinoza. We also heard Clifford Brown doing his take on the track Easy Living, and we opened up the set with a track off of the 1962 album Know What I Mean. That was Cannonball Adderley, Percy Heath, Connie Kay, and Bill Evans with the track called Toy. Up next, we've got something from the Brazilian fusion group Candeias. This is a track called Paulinho, off of their 1976 album, Sambaiana. This track has no business being this beautiful. Who told you you could be this beautiful? Keep on keeping on. See you in a little bit. This is KMHD.

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And you have stumbled upon a little show we call The Morning Session. Floating out of your speakers just now was Island in the Sun, the extended version from Sun Ra off of the album Exotica. Just ahead of that, we heard Wrangler with the track called Neighbor Jacqueline, some Trinidadian calypso from the late 50s. Hope you enjoyed that one. And we started off the set with Sonny Rollins from his 1966 album East Broadway Rundown with We Kiss in a Shadow. I've got a fun one all tuned up and queued up for you next. It's from the Penguin Cafe Orchestra. This one is called The Ecstasy of Dancing Fleas. So imagine you're at a microscopic rave this Monday. I think that's bound to help you out a little. And stay tuned for more here on KMHD, Portland's Jazz Radio.

0: Hey, welcome. Welcome in. This is the morning session on KMHD, Jazz Without Boundaries. My name is Blair Stapp, and I gotta tell you, it's such a joy to be here with you in these early morning hours. We just listened to a track called Primavera that was by Jose Roberto Bertrami, who you might know as the keyboardist of Azimuth. But yeah, that was recorded in 1965 when he was just 19 years old. Ahead of that, we got to hear Magnolia by Jorge Benjor. And we started that set off with Going Home by Ike Quebec from his Blue Note album Bossa Nova Soul Samba, with Kenny Burrell on guitar, Wendell Marshall on bass, and Willie Bobo on the drums. You know, Ike Quebec made that album on his own terms, and we run this station in that very same way, which, you know, it's unconventional, and it means we need your help. Will you be our hero? I've got a unique proposition for you. If you've got a car that's gathering dust, you could donate it to KMHD. The pickup is free. 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Lots of tips, lots of tricks. We're all helping each other out. That's the glory of life. And I thank you for joining us, and I'll be right back after this message.
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0: Coming up, we've got Star Eyes. It's Barry Harris on piano with Sam Jones on bass and Lewis Hayes on drums. This was recorded live at the Jazz Workshop in San Francisco in 1960. And if you need a reason to keep going this morning, we've got you here on KMHD.

0: Sirius here. Good morning and welcome to KMHD, Portland's Jazz Radio. My name is Blair Stapp and I am so glad you're here. This is the morning session. We just heard Errol Garner with a track called Penthouse Serenade that was released on Savoy in 1955. Ahead of that was Machito and his Afro-Cubans with a tune called Mambo Inn off of their album from 1957, the same year that my dad was born. Fun fact. And a happy belated Father's Day to my dad, who listens every morning. Hi, Dad. And we started off that set with Barry Harris doing his take on the tune Star Eyes. We've got a whole new Monday all lined up for us. We're going to go out and get it. I will be right back after this message.
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0: Up next is Yusef Lateef with a tune you may be familiar with. This is sort of a standard. It's I'll Remember April. Very much a standard. This one also features Barry Harris on piano, as well as Elvin Jones on drums. Every song contains more than you think, you know? We're going to keep filling into that

All right. Hello there. You're tuned into the morning session here on listener-supported KMHD, Portland's Jazz Radio. That was Hank Mobley with Yes Indeed, and that had a star-studded cast that featured Herbie Hancock on piano, Donald Byrd on trumpet, and Philly Joe Jones on drums. And they sure did bring it. And before that, we got to hear Yusef Lateef's take on I'll Remember April. And that just about does it for this Monday morning edition of the morning session. I'm about to pass the baton to Rev Shines. He's coming in hot with today's good news, so stay tuned. Don't touch that dial or that touch screen or whatever vessel you're using to listen to this great station. We've got more treasures and surprises to come, I guarantee it. And speaking of which, I'm going to leave you with a group out of Zimbabwe from the 1970s. This is New Tutankhamun with a tune called Tutankhamun Theme. It's really warm and friendly. Time to let your heart know it's Monday. And this is your life. And this is KMHD. Thanks for tuning in. I'll see you bright and early tomorrow.

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Good morning. This is Rev Shines. You're now tuned in to Today's Good News. Weekday mornings, 8 to 10 a.m., giving you good music, good energy, so you can have a good morning. It's none other than Jake One on the beat. Let's go ahead and get started. Hey, how you doing this morning? Feeling good, I hope. Good weekend. Got rested up. Just got blessed for 2 hours by Blair Stapp. We're ready to roll. I'm going to get us right up and moving this Monday morning here on Today's Good News with one by Herbie Mann. It is called Today. We're listening to it today. Today's Good News. You got this. Let's create some good news right now. It's KMHD. Jazz without bounds.

is Groovin' with the Aces by Bobby Moore and the Rhythm Aces right here on KMHD. We celebrate jazz without boundaries, and we're talking today's good news. My name is Rev Shines. I'm here selecting the tunes, fighting allergies, doing whatever I gotta do to get here and be on these airwaves just for you this morning. But right before Bobby Moore and the Rhythm Aces, we heard Yusef Lateef, Mississippi Mud. And we got it all started today with Today by Herbie Mann from the album of the same title. How you feeling today? How's Monday going for you so far? You got up, feeling good? And we're gonna get there regardless. Appreciate you hanging out for the next couple hours. Great music lined up. Gonna be playing Flea, Horace Silver, Gene Harris, Pino Palladino, and Blake Mills. And something coming up right now that I discovered years ago in my digging, one of my many digging quests out in Japan. It's Tony Scott with a great lineup here, including Sabu Martinez on percussion, who I will be playing later in the show. Ed Thigpen on drums, who I've been playing here on the show a lot lately. If you know, you know. But right now, we're going to hear them all together. The great rendition of Round Midnight right here this morning on Today's Good News on KMHD, where we celebrate, you know what it is.

0: OPB and KMHD corporate circle sponsors like Schwabi are proud to invest in Jazz Without Boundaries and independent journalism. Thank you to our corporate circle sponsors.
1: What is the meaning of life? What does my purpose involve? Do we live but to die, or can the puzzle be solved? What have I done up to now? Could it be all done in vain? If my

Loving that one right there. This one right here, I should say. It's Manfredo Fest from his album Manifestations. With Coco and Lero. This one written by keyboardist Jerry Peters, who plays on the album. Probably know his sound from many Mizell Brothers productions and so many other things. The productions for the Silvers and on and on. Right before this, we heard Horace Silver with a little help from Andy Bay on vocals from the album Total Response. We heard Soul Searching. Probably doing a little of that this morning. We started off that set with a great rendition of Round Midnight by Tony Scott from his 1973 LP Manteca. Ooh, we are just getting warmed up in the greatest of ways. It is hot today in Portland, getting up to like, I don't know, 90 degrees or something. Hot enough to call it hot. The sun is going to be out. And just want to make sure you're prepared. Get your big sun hats, maybe some sunscreen, some sunglasses, all the things to protect you. Because you also need to get out in it, get it, let the sun touch your skin a little bit, get that vitamin D, get some fresh air. Beautiful time to be here in Oregon or in the Pacific Northwest or many places throughout the country. But we are broadcasting live from Portland here at KMHD. And I want you to get on the level. So I'm going to get into one right now from the Johnny Allman Music Machine. It's Solar Level, which is going to be high today here in Portland. So get ready for it. It's today's good news on KMHD. My name is Rev Shines. Have a great day.

0: Pino Palladino and Blake Mills from their 2021 LP, Notes with Attachments. This one's called Chris Dave. Chris Dave, of course, drummer, also plays on this album. Yeah. Before that, we heard some great drumming on the Skull Snaps tune, It's a New Day. Right before that, Johnny Almond Music Machine, Solar Level, to set it off for this batch of bangers. It's today's good news on KMHD. My name is Rev Shines. Monday morning, let's get it. Start of a new week. Full summer. We had the solstice here. What was yesterday? Summer solstice. So it's official summertime. Happy belated to the dads out there. Hopefully you're doing some grilling. If not, we got some good grilling weather coming up for the next couple days here in Portland. And yeah, we'll talk more about that in a minute right here on KMHD, where we celebrate jazz without boundaries.
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0: Well, here we are together again on a Monday morning, just starting the week, and it feels good to have you here, keeping me company, helping me get through it successfully. This is a great way for me to focus on what I need to focus on, which is your comfort level and, you know, how successfully you get through this Monday so that you can have a good week, not just a good day, whatever. You know what I'm saying. Anyway, one of the ways I like to do that is with some good music to accompany it. And really, when you have the combination that I have queued up here, you can't go wrong. It's Gene Harris covering the great Stevie Wonder with As. And as we proceed on this Monday morning, we're going to celebrate jazz without boundaries. Today's good news. Thanks for hanging out. So much more to come. Let's keep kicking it right here. When we celebrate jazz without boundaries, you know the place.

0: sound comes to us live from Belgium. Well, not live. It's live from Portland. Originally from Belgium, though, it's Placebo with Polk. Contrary to popular belief, not a song about Al Bundy's high school days. Kicking it here with me, Rev Shines, on today's good news. It's KMHD. Right before this, we heard Flea from his album Honora with Traffic Lights. That one featuring Tom York. And we started this set of goodness off with Gene Harris covering Stevie Wonder's As, and that's about as good as it gets. And that's what we want. We want the news to be good. We want it to stay good. We're going to keep it that way as long as possible. And, again, you know, just here to make sure your Monday plans go well and you're getting what you need out of the day. And, I appreciate you trusting in me to do so. We got a lot of great programming coming up for you throughout the day. And, it's what you can expect here. 7 days a week from KMHD. As I try to undistract myself by messing around with what song is going to come up next, stick around. It's about to go down.
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0: Well, it is today's good news where we try to keep the vibrations high. And I'm going to ask for a little assistance from our guy, Roy Ayers, right here from his album Vibrations. This is Vibrations. Sending them out to you this morning from the KMHD mothership. It's today's good news. About to close out this 8 a.m. hour, but stick around. We'll be back at 9 with so much more great music right here on KMHD.

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0: beat. We're gonna get into it right now. Just like this.
1: And we're back. Just like that. It's 9 a.m.
0: The day is underway. It is official. The sun is out. It's warming us up, to say the least. We got great music lined up in this hour. Dizzy Gillespie, Terrace Martin, Hugh Masekela, Stan Getz. First, we're going to get into this nice little gentle wake up here from the Elder Statesman. It's called Montrose Sunrise. And you're hearing it right here on KMHD. You tuned in with me, Rev Shines. It's today's good news. Here every Monday through Friday, 8 to 10 a.m. Helping you start your day off right. It's my goal. I'm here for you always. Whatever you need, I got you.

Checking out Lonnie Smith from his Groove Merchant LP, Aphrodisia, released in 1975. Another great lineup here on this one. Of course, Lonnie Smith on keys, Ron Carter on bass, Joe Lovano on sax, Ben Riley on drums, and that guitar credited to Compliments of a Friend. Compliments of a Friend is George Benson. Imagine due to contractual agreements or something, probably couldn't record for another label, whatever the deal, they credited him as Compliments of a Friend on guitar. Appreciate that one. Right before this, we heard Kiefer, What a Day. We started this 9 a.m. hour off here on Today's Good News here on this Monday. Montrose Sunrise by the Elder Statesman. The sun has risen, it's up, it's heating up, getting us ready for a great Monday ahead, setting us up for an incredible week. I know it's gonna happen. I can taste it, I can feel it, I can smell it, I can hear it. My name is Rev Shines. This is Today's Good News on KMHD, where we celebrate jazz without boundaries. And right about now, I want to get a little bit dirty, a little bit gritty, get into this one from the Howard Roberts Quartet. It's Dirty Old Bossa Nova, right here on KMHD, where we celebrate jazz without boundaries.

OPB and KMHD corporate circle sponsors, like Schwabi, are proud to invest in Jazz Without Boundaries and independent journalism. 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

0: That's producer and multi-instrumentalist Terrace Martin, joined by Nigerian-American singer-songwriter OG in their 2025 release. This one's called Not Sharing. But we're sharing here together, sharing in our love of music here on Today's Good News, coming at you courtesy of KMHD, Portland's Jazz Radio, where we celebrate jazz without boundaries. So happy to be celebrating here with you this morning as we start this week off on a good foot, on a good note, feeling good outside. Gonna get toasty though. So prepare yourself for that. Do what's right for your body. Don't get charred out there. Hope you got some good plans for this warm weather we're having at the top of this week. It's supposed to be raining by the end of the week. So in typical Portland fashion, getting multiple weather styles in 1 week. Stick around here. I got some more great music lined up coming up from M. Tume, Shalimar, Dizzy Gillespie, and more right here on Today's Good News on Portland's Jazz Radio. It's KMHD.
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0: Well, you're tuned into KMHD. This is Today's Good News. We're celebrating jazz without boundaries. The sun is out. It's feeling very warm. So on that note, let's get into an artist who really defines this thing we call jazz without boundaries and his ode to a day like today, or to somebody that makes him happy. This is You Are My Sunshine on KMHD.

0: feels like a summery groove, doesn't it? It's Dizzy Gillespie from his album Free Ride from 1977. A little help from Lalo Schifrin on arrangements. Great lineup on this one, per usual for Dizzy Gillespie. Sonny Burke on piano. Lee Ritenour and Wawa Watson on guitar. Eddie Green on drums. Paulino Da Costa. Ernie Watts. Sounding good, feeling even better here on this Monday on KMHD. But right before this, we heard Ego LMA with The Morning Side of Love. And we kicked this set off with M. Tume's You Are My Sunshine. And you are, just for being here, just for being you. You're somebody's sunshine. Hope I can be a little ray for you on this Monday. It can be tough to get started at the beginning of the week, but we're here together supporting each other. I got you, you got me, and we got this music that we celebrate here at KMHD, known as Jazz Without Boundaries. Of course, you're tuned into today's good news. My name is Rev Shines. Appreciate you riding along with me here. We'll be right back with more good vibes right here, courtesy of KMHD, Portland's Jazz Radio.
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0: All right. Well, you know, when we were starting things off a couple hours ago, I was like, oh, we'll see how this thing goes. Kind of feeling a little rusty, feeling like I could have used some more sleep, feeling like I could have used a few more days of the weekend. You know how it goes. But I got here, and you're here still with me, so I'm assuming that you're feeling all right about it as well. We are almost out of time for this edition of Today's Good News, but starting at 10, you and I are going to hang out for a whole nother hour. I got music lined up from Milt Jackson, Erykah Badu, amazing artists through and through that we celebrate here at KMHD. Before we head out, though, we got time for a couple more, and I'm going to get into this one here by a group called Shalimar from their album Go For It. This one is called Sweeter As the Days Go By. So just know that if it's feeling good here on this Monday, it's going to get even sweeter as we move throughout this week. It's KMHD, Portland's Jazz Radio. My name is Rev Shines. This is Today's Good News.

0: those different types of limitations, it makes a master out of you, because you go back to that very same thing and you learn it a different way.
1: The song, if he was playing on it, if all those backgrounds was him, if he was doing the drums, all I know is that all of that sonic experience was coming from this one guy.

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UK sensation Cleo Soul, also a singer for the group Salt. This is her from her solo effort Heaven on a song called Golden Child, right here on KMHD. Getting it going in this 10 a.m. hour. My name is Rev Shines. I got you for the next 60 minutes. Music from Daniel Villarreal, Erykah Badu, Derek Hodge, Milt Jackson, Nicholas Payton. Bangers. I hope you're ready for that. And as we sit here together today, we're going to take it all the way back to 1961. Where we're going to hear from a percussionist who played on hundreds of recordings and only recorded a handful of his own albums, including this one here under the name Sabu Martinez and his Jazz Español. We're going to hear a song called Delilah. Another one named after a woman, so you know it's going to be a good one. It's Rev Shines, KMHD, where we celebrate jazz without boundaries.

trumpeter Nicholas Payton with the song called Three, which is the magic number, similar to 89.1 FM. That's KMHD, in case you didn't know. My name is Rev Shines, guiding you through these grooves in this 10 a.m. hour. Right before this, we heard Tom Skinner with Kaleidoscopic Vision. We started off the set with Sabu Martinez, Delilah. Good vibes already on this Monday, setting you up for a good week ahead. Sun is out. Time to bring your A game. Summer's here. Enjoy all these feels. And speaking of feels, I spent a nice weekend out in wine country here in Oregon. If you don't know, so many incredible wineries. Didn't drink any wine, funny enough, but really took in some great sites. I visited a couple of farms, and, you know, I see people doing all this work, and there's people behind the scenes in every business, every industry that, you know, they just don't get the credit that they deserve. You know, they got the people at the top of the food chain that, you know, get the most shine and the most credit, but it's really takes everybody doing all of these different jobs that sometimes go completely unseen and completely unappreciated that really do make the world go round. People, we do. We make it go round, no matter what we're doing, good or bad. Hopefully it's good, though. But maybe today is the time to acknowledge somebody that hasn't really gotten enough acknowledgement for what they do to help make this thing go around. It's Mill Jackson from his album Sunflower right here on KMHD.

OPB and KMHD corporate circle sponsors like Schwabi are proud to invest in Jazz Without Boundaries and independent journalism. Thank you to our corporate circle sponsors.

Right. It's Erica Badu featuring the Scat and Vibraphone. There he is. Roy Ayers, the one and only. From her album Mama's Gun. It's Clever by Erica Badu. Yeah. It's feeling all right, I must say. Right before this, we heard Derek Hodges, Rubber Band. We started that set off with Milt Jackson's cover of the Stylistics classic, People Make the World Go Round. They really do. We really do. You really do. It's KMHD, where we celebrate jazz without boundaries. Got some more good music lined up that I'm excited to get into here. From a guitarist who had quite the career, but just doesn't really get talked about enough, in my humble opinion. Played with artists like Ray Charles, Ahmad Jamal, Jimmy Smith, Bobby Hutcherson, just to name a few. I know you've heard of at least one of those guys. Put out quite a few albums of his own as well, recorded a bunch with the Black Jazz label. And in 1987, put out an album called Maria's First. And right now, we're going to hear the title track from that one, right here on KMHD, where we celebrate jazz without boundaries.

0: 1977 album on Warner Brothers. That's Alice Coltrane with Sivaya. Alice, a one-woman ensemble on this one, playing organ, harp, electric piano, doing all the vocal work. She's on hand claps, tambourine, tambura, and even wind chimes. Holding herself down on this one. And we're holding you down here on KMHD on this Monday. My name is Rev Shines. Thanks for hanging out. Right before this, we heard The Lost Generation with This Is The Lost Generation, the instrumental version from their album Young, Tough, and Terrible. Chuck. At the start of this set, we heard guitarist Calvin Keys with the title track to his 1987 LP, Maria's First. And thank you for kicking it here with me on the first day of the week. It is Monday. I'm getting ready to close out this 10 a.m. hour, but we got Alex Newman coming up right after with the new format. We got a little bit of time left. Going to play a couple more joints before we say goodbye here on this Monday. But in case you forgot, you're tuned in to KMHD, where we celebrate jazz without boundaries. Thank you for listening.
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0: Well, that is about my time here today. It's up to you to figure out what to do with the rest of it, but I have faith in you. I know you're going to make the right decisions. And speaking of right decisions, it is sunny and hot, so make sure you cover up. Make sure you get a nice big hat. That always works well for me. Sunscreen, which is kind of a new thing for your boy here. But, you know, just get out. Maybe let the sun touch you. But make sure you don't leave home without these. It's Ray-Ban right here on KMHD by the iMark 4. And I'm going to say peace and love, and I'll see you back here tomorrow at 8 a.m. for today's good news. Stay tuned for the new format.

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Rev for keeping it revved up. Alex here on the new format. Hopefully you had a good weekend. On today's show, we're going to hear a little Okonski, some Daryl Grant, Harold Johnson in the mix, Wynton Marsalis, hello. Some new sounds from Fabiano do Nascimento at the 12 o'clock hour, and much, much more. Starting off just like this.

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Thank you. 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

KMHD, Ahmad Jamal right here, doing one of his classic Ponciana, the name of that one. And in front of that, Les McCann doing a song that to my ears sounds quite similar. Malia, the name of that one. Alex here on the new format. Let's hear from another great pianist. Sonny Clark here, recording for the Blue Note label. Released in 1958, recorded in 1957, and just a real stellar lineup in tow on this one. Donald Byrd, Curtis Fuller, and the legend John Coltrane are in the horn section. Paul Chambers and Art Taylor rounding out the rhythm section. Here is Speak Low from Sonny Clark, from Sonny's Crib, right here on KMHD, Portland's Jazz Radio, Jazz Without Boundaries.

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Listener-supported KMHD George Shearing on the piano, Midnight on Cloud 69. Wynn Marsalis in front of that with You're My Everything, and Sonny Clark at the beginning of that set of sounds with a great rhythm section, that one called Speak Low. Speaking of great rhythm sections, we have a great rhythm section. 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It is Monday here on the new format. My name is Alex. Thanks for being here. Let's keep things mellow, but let's shift gears just a tad. There is a local label that is headed by trumpeter Farnell Newton, Lo-Fi Jazz Soul. They just put out a compilation featuring a lot of great artists, and it is aptly entitled We're Back. This is one of the singles from that compilation. Local producer, musician Cam Smith, aka Dinner with Jesus. Here's Coffee and Donuts right here. KMHD, Jazz Without Boundaries.

Harold Johnson Sextet right here on KMHD doing Dolores. In front of that, we heard local pianist Daryl Grant. Really beautiful rendition of the Ann Peebles song, I Can't Stand the Rain. Benny sings, and there was Summerlude. And at the start of that stretch of sounds, we heard from Dinner with Jesus, a.k.a. Camp Smith, Coffee and Donuts, the name of that one. Alex here on the new format. So excited that Steve Okonski and his trio called Okonski are going to be performing at the Jack London on July 2nd, right after they back Daron Jones and the Indications over at the Waterfront Blues Festival. That's a twofer that I think, you know, it might sound exhausting if you're a musician, but I'm guessing that it might be pretty exhilarating to go from one stage to another. Let's hear a little bit from Okonski. Entrance Music is the name of their album from last year. This one is entitled Vista. Right here. KMHD. Jazz Without Boundaries.

sound of Matt Gold and Reservoir here on KMHD from their album Horizons, that one called Tomorrow, and in front of that, Okonski, song called Vista. Okonski playing at the Jack London, that's on July 2nd. Info about that and other shows on kmhd.org. Got some music from Fabio Do Nascimento around the corner. Let's hear a little bit from Kiefer, just signed to Blue Note Records. Here's an oldie but a goodie, When There's Love Around, right here on KMHD. Jazz Without Boundaries.

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1: 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It's a partnership between Mount Hood Community College, OPB, and you. It is hour two of the new format. It's time for the newness at noon. All right, wanted to highlight a record that came out a couple months ago. It's about halfway through the year, trying to pick up some of the releases that I missed along the way. So much great music coming out from everywhere. Here is Brazilian guitarist Fabio do Nascimento alongside the Vitor Santos Orchestra. This one is called Vassal. Right here, right now, KMHD, Jazz Without Boundaries.

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Thank you. And from Durand Jones and the Indications, the Revivalists, and Tank and the Bangas, headlining the festival July 2nd through the 4th at Tom McCall Waterfront Park. 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

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That is the sound of South African drummer Asher Gamadze, a song called Local Motion. We heard from Swedish pianist Fabian Kaldar, a song called Friendly Intentions. And at the beginning of that set, Brazilian guitarist Fabiano do Nascimento, a song called Valsa. Alex here, going all around the world here on the new format. Thanks for hanging out. Let's go to Chicago now via Los Angeles, or is it the other way around? Sparkle Mommy is an artist originally from Chicago and is based now in LA. They have a new album out entitled In This Body, but let's hear a single that came out right ahead of the album. It's a live version of one of the songs from the record. It's called Running, right here, right now. KMHD. Jazz Without Boundaries.

Your home for Jazz Without Boundaries, KMHD. Braxton Cook right there, getting some help from keyboardist Elijah Fox. That one called My Son. Out of Poland, we heard Bloto and Ion D, Comfort Confort, the name of that one. Telemachus in there with Fluttering, and Sparkle Mommy at the beginning of that set, a live rendition of their song Running. Alex here, running the boards, running my mouth. Maybe you're running some errands. Let's keep the music flowing for you right now and go to the vibraphonist Joel Ross, pushing the boundaries of acoustic jazz in all the right directions with this one. It's called Hostile right here, KMHD. Jazz Without Boundaries.

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Thank you. 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

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That used to be Portland's own trombonist Adriana Wagner, now down in Los Angeles pursuing some more education. Coasting, the name of that one. Some more Pender Hughes in front of that, getting some help from Marcus Gilmore on a song entitled Rise Up. And Joel Ross at the beginning of that set of music doing a song called Hostile. Alex here trying to keep it cool. 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Alex here. Let's hear some more acoustic jazz. This one is from a bassist by the name of Dr. Emma Dayhoff. Isaiah Collier is going to be on the saxophone in here, and Cahil El-Zabar is going to be in here as well. He's coming to town. He's playing with legendary saxophonist and all-around woodwind player David Murray over at the Jack London on Friday. You can see information about that show and others on our website, kmhd.org. But here is Emma Dayhoff. This one's called Dig This, right here. KMHD. Jazz Without Boundaries.

going to Chicago. Sorry, but I can't take you. I'm going to Chicago when the gig is over. I gotta go home.

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1: Again, that is Dr. Emma Dayhuff, Isaiah Collier, and Kahil El-Zubar in there as well. He will be performing with David Murray over at the Jack London on Friday. My name is Alex. That's going to do it for me. Nicole D'Amato is up next. I'm going to sneak in a shorty right here from the group EGOTS. Nothing Left to Win is the name of the record. This one is called Rooted. See you tomorrow. Thanks for listening. KMHD, Jazz Without Boundaries.

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I'm Nicole D'Amato, and this is Songs from Cloud 9, bringing you a mix of classic hits, tasty new cuts, and everything in between for a lovely listening experience. Hello. Happy Monday to you. Hope you're having a wonderful afternoon out there. Welcome into Songs from Cloud 9. I'm your host, Nicole D'Amato. Shout out to Alex Newman, another wonderful episode of the new format. Now you're here with me, Nicole, and we're starting the first Monday of summer off with a song called Summertime. And our guide for this version specifically is going to be the wonderful flautist Herbie Mann. This is from Live at the Village Gate. Let's get into a beautiful version of Summertime. Starting off the show, hope you're having a wonderful day out there. Let's get into it on KMHD.

0: You're tuned to KMHD 89.1 FM, where we celebrate jazz without boundaries. This is Songs from Cloud 9, and I'm your host, Nicole D'Amato. Thanks for hanging. Happy Monday to you. We just heard from Francesco De Masi. That was Diamond Bossa Nova, short but sweet one there. Paul Desmond ahead of that from Bossa Antigua. That was Samba Cepeda and started that set off and today's show with some tasty live jazz there for our listening pleasure from the album Live at the Village Gate. That was Herbie Mann, his wonderful version of Summertime. Hope you enjoyed that set.
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0: We're going to get back into the music here, but first want to take a moment to do a little tribute here. We lost Clive Davis today at the age of 94. He's a music mogul, a music executive, was involved with starting Arista Records, and he also worked at Columbia. Just a very pivotal man in the music industry. He discovered Whitney Houston. He worked with Miles Davis, and he worked with Aretha Franklin. That's just a few. We're going to get into some Aretha Franklin to start off this next set. And this was kind of under the wing of Clive Davis. Her career was in a slump in 1980, and he signed her on his new record label, Arista Records. And then she stayed there from 1980 to 2003. So we're going to get into a song from that era of Aretha Franklin. In tribute to Clive Davis, we're going to get into a track from the album Get It Right. This one's called Every Girl Wants My Guy. Aretha Franklin right here, right now on KMHD.

0: McCoy Tyner from the album Land of Giants. That one's called The Search. Ahead of that, we got into Duke Ellington, a tune called Angelica. Barry Morgan and Ray Cooper ahead of that with just strictly percussion on that song. That was called Impulsion. And started that set off with Aretha Franklin from her album Get It Right. That was Every Girl Wants My Guy. That was a little tribute to Clive Davis, who passed away today at the age of 94. Rest in peace. Thanks for tuning in. I'm Nicole D'Amato. 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
0: 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We appreciate you. Thank you so much. Okay, we're going to get back into the music here. We're going to pump it up a couple notches. It was kind of pumped up before, but we're going to keep pumping it up. So we're going to get into a tune I love. Really makes me like move in the chair, move and groove. Maybe it'll make you move and groove on this Monday afternoon. We're going to get into Bobby Watson from the album From the Heart. Here's Wilkes Barbecue right here, right now on listener supported KMHD.

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1: 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I'm Nicole D'Amato, and this is Songs from Cloud 9. Thanks for hanging. We just heard from Maceo and All the King's Men. That tune, that groove, is called Better Half. Started that set off with Bobby Watson from the album From the Heart. That was Wilkes Barbecue. Love that tune. Hope you enjoyed that set. I've got time for one more song here. What a joy and pleasure it is to soundtrack your weekday afternoons for you. I'm here every weekday from 1 to 2 p.m., so come hang with me tomorrow. That'd be so cool. I'd be so stoked. So join me. Don't touch that dial, though, because we've got Anthony Dean Harris coming up next with A Smooth Ride. But before we get into that, like I said, I got time for one more song. I'm going to close the show with some Joni Mitchell from the album Wild Things Run Fast. We got Wayne Shorter on the soprano sax on this song, and I think it'll be a nice little segue into A Smooth Ride. So hope you have a wonderful rest of your Monday, and let's hang tomorrow. That'd be cool. Here's Joni Mitchell with Be Cool. Okay, take care out there. Bye.

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It's a partnership between Mount Hood Community College, Oregon Public Broadcasting, and you. I'm Anthony Dean Harris, and we're going on a smooth ride. Whether you're up to something or up to nothing, I'm glad to be up to it with you, weekdays from 2 to 4, exploring all the twists and turns of this Jazz Without Boundaries sound, and always keeping it smooth. Let's go someplace. With Mongo Santa Maria's Los Indios.

for the 1975 album Afro Indio. That's Mongo Santa Maria with Los Indios. Okay, KMHD 89.1 FM, where we celebrate jazz without boundaries. Good afternoon. I'm Anthony Dean Harris. I'm here with you. You're here with me. We're hanging out together listening to jazz music on a Monday afternoon, on the first Monday of summer here, and every day after this keeps getting shorter. So let's just soak them all up here on this hot Monday afternoon. Thanks so much to Nicole D'Amato for another great episode of the Songs of Cloud 9. Thanks so much to you for making sure we get to enjoy this Jazz Without Boundaries sound. 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We're getting a live version of the Jobim tune O Grande Amor, as performed by Stan Getz on KMHD 89.1 FM, where we celebrate jazz without boundaries.

for the 1966 album Jazz for the Jet Set. It's Herbie Hancock on the organ. That's Dave Pike on the marimba. With Just Say Goodbye on KMHD 89.1 FM, where we celebrate jazz without boundaries. We heard from Stan Getz before that from the album Moments in Time. We heard O Grande Amor, the Jobim tune that's performed by Stan Getz at the top of that set of The Smooth Ride. I'm Anthony Dean Harris, and I want to make sure that you know all the things that are happening around here at KMHD. 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But once again, I'm Anthony Dean Harris. I want you to follow this next set of The Smooth Ride right now as we continue to coast with some Vince Guaraldi and Bolasette, some live Vince Guaraldi and Bolasette. From the 1966 album Live at El Matador, we're getting into Guaraldi and Sette's version of Days of Wine and Roses live on KMHD 89.1 FM, where we celebrate jazz without boundaries.

0: From the 1983 album, Astral Island. That's the flute of Herbie Mann with Gold Rush on KMHD 89.1 FM, where we celebrate jazz without boundaries. We heard from Lonnie Liston Smith before that from the 1978 Columbia release. Loveland is the name of the album. We heard Lonnie Liston Smith's Floating Through Space before that Herbie Mann tune. And at the top of the set, we heard the 1-2 punch of Vince Guaraldi and Bola Sette from their 1966 Live at El Matador album. We heard Days of Wine and Roses from Vince Guaraldi and Bola Sette at the top of that set of The Smooth Ride.
1: 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Thank you. And from AMP Music Festival, September 11th and 12th, with Portland's brightest stars supporting youth experiencing homelessness in our city. 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
0: I'm Anthony Dean Harris, and I'm keeping this smooth ride rolling along here in some soulful directions and some funky directions and directions that'll get your face looking got stank on it, with some Chester Thompson on the organ off the 1971 album Powerhouse. We're getting the title track of Powerhouse from Chester Thompson. On KBC, 89.1 FM, where we celebrate jazz without boundaries.

KMHD 89.1 FM, where we celebrate jazz without boundaries. That was Sonny Stitt on the saxophone and Leon Spencer Jr. on the organ. Off the 1972 album Black Vibrations, we heard Them Funky Changes from Sonny Stitt. And we heard from Chester Thompson before that with the title track of his 1971 album Powerhouse from Chester Thompson at the top of that very cool set of The Smooth Ride. I'm Anthony Dean Harris, and I've got time here for one more tune to close out this 2 o'clock hour of This Smooth Ride, but I'm here through 4. I'm here to 4. I'm here through 3, and I want you to be here with me because I got a lot of more music to play for. I got some ideas in store. You can see all the tunes that I played over the course of the last hour. You can see all the tunes that we play all around the clock around here at our playlist at kmhd.org/playlist, and so much more going on over at the website at kmhd.org. The Record Store Rundown series, and archive of all of our programming, so many interviews and content and articles and things to get up into, and so much to just devour in this Jazz Without Boundaries sound in a visual format. 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But the last tune to close out this 2 o'clock hour of This Smooth Ride is from the group Bad Bad Not Good out of Canada, alongside vocalist VCR, from their single of last year. Or actually, it's not from their single, it is their single of last year, and it's a good long coast to get us into this 3 o'clock hour. We're closing out 2 o'clock with Found a Light, Beale Street, from VCR and BBNG on KMHD 89.1 FM, where we celebrate jazz without boundaries.

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It's a partnership between Mount Hood Community College, Oregon Public Broadcasting. Any beautiful selves included, too. I'm Anthony Dean Harris, and we're keeping this smooth ride rolling with the Crusaders' Free as the Wind.

be the smooth ride if you didn't get the Crusaders in your system every now and again. That's the title track of the Crusaders' 1977 album on ABC Records. That's Free as the Wind from the Crusaders on KMHD 89.1 FM, where we celebrate jazz without boundaries. We heard from the group Bad Bad Not Good before that, alongside VCR, the vocalist, from their, well, not really from their 2025 single. That was their 2025 single, Found a Light, Beale Street, from BBNG and VCR. It's a whole bunch of letters all en jambe together there. I'm Anthony Dean Harris, and you may have a vehicle that may not be free as the wind, but you can freely donate it to KMHD to make more jazz radio happen and turn that into a tax-deductible donation for us all to enjoy more jazz radio that you make possible. 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And we say thank you for making more jazz radio happen by making more of this jazz radio happen, as we keep the same energy right now as we move into this 3 o'clock hour, and keep it smooth, keep it a little bit funky, keep it with the group Second Direction from their 1976 album Four Corners. We're getting a storm flute from the group Second Direction on KMHD 89.1 FM, where we celebrate jazz without boundaries.

0: That's Quincy Jones with the title track of the 1976 album. I heard that on KBHD 89.1 FM, where we celebrate jazz without boundaries. We heard from the Fiction Trio before that, from the 2009 compilation album True Thoughts Covers, compiled by Robert Louis. We heard the tune My Name Is from the Fiction Trio. And at the top of the set, we heard from the group Second Direction from their 1976 album Four Corners is the name of the album. Storm Flute was the name of that tune from Second Direction at the top of that set of The Smooth Ride.
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0: I'm Anthony Dean Harris, and I want to slow things down and get things real cool and real chill right now with this next set of The Smooth Ride with the solo piano of Volodya Brodsky from the album of last year, Raindrops. We're getting this next set started with Snowfall Serenade from Volodya Brodsky on KMHD 89.1 FM, where we celebrate jazz without boundaries.

0: For the 1967 album on Impulse, Jazz Raga. That's Gabor Szabo with Mizrab on KMHD 89.1 FM, where we celebrate jazz without boundaries. We heard from the Chuck Mangione Quintet from their 1962 album Recuerdo. We heard the title track of Recuerdo from the Chuck Mangione Sextet. Walter Wanderley preceded that from the 1969 album Moon Dreams. We heard One of the Nicer Things from Walter Wanderley. And at the top of the set, we heard from solo piano from Voloja Brodsky from his album of last year, Raindrops is the name of the album. We heard Snowfall Serenade from Voloja Brodsky at the top of that set of The Smooth Ride.
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0: I'm Anthony Dean Harris, and I got time here for one more set and one more tune on this smooth ride that we're on together before Bree takes over for the next couple of hours for another edition of Taking Off. So let's take this last set and move in some soulful directions with Gene Harris on the piano and The Three Sounds. From their self-titled album of 1971, it's Gene Harris, The Three Sounds. We're getting this last set started off with Put On Train on KMHD 89.1 FM, where we celebrate jazz without boundaries.

KMHD 89.1 FM, where we celebrate jazz without boundaries. That's Monk Montgomery on the bass off the 1974 album. Reality is the name of the album and the name of the tune from Monk Montgomery. We heard from Kool & the Gang before that from their album of 74, Light of Worlds. We heard the tune Summer Madness from Kool & the Gang because it's actually summer now. Every day after this gets shorter, and it's an on-the-nose decision that I get to indulge in. And we heard from Gene Harris and the Three Sounds at the top of the set from their 1974 album on Blue Note, The Three Sounds. Gene Harris and the Three Sounds. There are multiple albums that are Gene Harris and the Three Sounds. You never want to get them confused. So that's the name of that one. We heard Put on Train from Gene Harris and the Three Sounds. I'm Anthony Dean Harris, and I got time here for one more tune to close out this smooth ride that we're on together. Breeze just around the corner for another edition of Taking Off, so you're going to be covered for the next couple of hours here. It's best to stick around, see what she's got for you. You can see all the tunes that I played over the course of the last couple of hours and all the tunes that we all play over all of our hours at our playlist at kmhd.org/playlist, including the listing of Gene Harris and the Three Sounds to make sure you can differentiate between each of the three Gene Harris and the Three Sounds albums, because it can get kind of confusing, so you want to be able to read that in a visual display. And you want to read this last tune to close out this 3 o'clock hour of the smooth ride in its visual display. It's from Bob James on the keys off the 1977 album on Tappan Zee Records. Heads is the name of the album, and we're closing out this smooth ride real cool with Bob James's Nightcrawler on KMHD 89.1 FM, where we celebrate jazz without boundaries. It's been a good hang. What do you say we do it again tomorrow?

taken off. I'm Bree, taking you on a two-hour tour around the globe and across the Jazz Without Boundaries universe. We're wrapping up the workday, getting you ready to cruise on into whatever the evening holds. And all you need to do is sit back, relax, and enjoy the ride. Only on Portland's Jazz Radio, KMHD Gresham, 89.1 FM. You are tuned into Taking Off. I'm Bree. Happy Monday. Happy first Monday of summer. Oh, it's glorious outside here. I think we get to keep it for a few more days. So let's celebrate the sunshine with another period where the sun was shining on the Jazz Without Boundaries universe as the bossa nova craze would sweep across the nation in the early 1960s. Right around that time, the summer of 1966, is when they would record this album, led by a young man by the name of Sergio Mendez, hanging out in New York, guesting with some artists like Phil Woods and Art Farmer and Hubert Laws, the great Antonios Carlos Jobim on the guitar, the sound of the swinger from Rio. It's Maria Moita on KMHD, Jazz Without Boundaries.

Fantastic trio out of Chicago in 1962. The third album from Eddie Higgins, Solero. That was the title track. Coming to you on Taken Off, only on Portland's Jazz Radio, KMHD 89.1 FM. We heard the Charlie Hayden Quartet with Dance of the Infidels. And Sergio Mendez, the swinger from Rio, had us swinging into this 4 o'clock hour on Taken Off with Maria Moita. And if you would like to do some more swinging with the Brazilian sound, tune in tonight at 7 o'clock for the Brazilian Beat with the ambassador himself. 2 hours of all things, well, Brazilians. And I'm free, making really bad puns and hanging out with you until 6 o'clock on just a gorgeous summer day, the very first Monday of summer. Sounds like the perfect moment for a little Herbie Mann. A song he wrote about Cuba back in the mid-1960s. Sol Guajira on KMHD Jazz Without Boundaries.

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I'm Bree, hanging out with you on this Monday afternoon on Taking Off. I hope you're having a great one. I hope your summer is just off to a perfect start. And if not, well, it's time to shake it off with the help of Chet Baker. 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

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The funky side of Chet Baker, funk in deep freeze to make sure you're not in a funk on this gorgeous Monday afternoon. 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

sound of the Lewis Express house band for ATA Records out of Brighton, their album Duha. Chip Wickham joining them on the flute for Cold Catch on a hot afternoon on Taken Off, only on Portland's Jazz Radio, KMHD Gresham, 89.1 FM on your dial, streaming around the globe at kmhd.org. And coming home, thanks to a partnership between Mount Hood Community College, OPB, and most importantly, you. And I'm Bree, taking you on this wild and varied ride through the Jazz Without Boundaries universe, taking a cruise down Harlem River Drive up next, named after the drive, the parkway that starts at exit 17 off FDR in East Harlem, takes you all the way to 10th Avenue. Also the name of a supergroup put together by Eddie Palmieri, one of the first groups to really merge Black and Latin styles and musicians at the time in that sort of funk sense, resulting in this freeform brew of salsa and soul and jazz and fusion. It's very much the sound of New York in the 1970s. And though it's led by Palmieri, there were a whole bunch of excellent players diving in and out, including Bernard Pretty Purdy, his brother Charlie Palmieri, a whole bunch of incredible artists. Let's take a little cruise down Harlem River Drive. This is their theme on KMHD, Jazz Without Boundaries.